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Where do you fly? Over the valleys of love and emotion, over the rivers of trust and devotion.

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1: 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Try to diss me till you realize I'm someone you could talk to. You've been hurt over and over, tell me, what has it taught you? Soon as you fell for me, though, I had caught you.
0: Didn't I?
1: 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You know if they want what's best for them, then they still want you.